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4: Tonight is partly cloudy with a low in the low 70s. Tomorrow brings some clouds, a high near the low 90s, and fog in spots cutting visibility to about half a mile. Clouds linger tomorrow night with similar lows in the low 70s. Friday looks much the same, some clouds and highs back in the low 90s. Then the weekend turns mostly clear, with a high in the upper 80s and lows dropping into the low 60s.

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5: 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Tours from 11 until 4 every Saturday through Labor Day.
6: Tonight is partly cloudy with a low in the low 70s. Tomorrow brings some clouds, a high near the low 90s, and fog in spots cutting visibility to about half a mile. Clouds linger tomorrow night with similar lows in the low 70s. Friday looks much the same, some clouds and highs back in the low 90s. Then the weekend turns mostly clear, with a high in the upper 80s and lows dropping into the low 60s.

and this town's lost its faith. 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
5: Tonight looks partly cloudy with lows in the low 70s. Tomorrow turns hot, topping out in the low 90s, with patches of fog dropping visibility to around half a mile. Clouds linger tomorrow night with lows back in the low 70s. Friday brings a few clouds and another run at the low 90s. Heading into the weekend, expect sun and clouds, highs in the upper 80s, lows in the low 60s.

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6: Tonight looks partly cloudy with lows in the low 70s. Tomorrow turns hot, topping out in the low 90s, with patches of fog dropping visibility to around half a mile. Clouds linger tomorrow night with lows back in the low 70s. Friday brings a few clouds and another run at the low 90s. Heading into the weekend, expect sun and clouds, highs in the upper 80s, lows in the low 60s.

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3: Tonight looks partly cloudy with lows in the low 70s. Tomorrow turns hot, topping out in the low 90s, with patches of fog dropping visibility to around half a mile. Clouds linger tomorrow night with lows back in the low 70s. Friday brings a few clouds and another run at the low 90s. Heading into the weekend, expect sun and clouds, highs in the upper 80s, lows in the low 60s.

Cause I gotta have faith. I gotta have faith. Because I gotta have faith. Hey, it's Sarah. Well, this is a relief to hear. The House of Representatives on Tuesday passed a bill that would make daylight savings time permanent throughout the United States, marking a major effort in a long-standing effort to end the time change Americans endure twice a year. The bill, called the Sunshine Protection Act, must now be approved by the Senate before it can become law. Permanent daylight savings time have been proposed in some form every year for nearly a decade, but the idea may finally have the votes to become a reality thanks to broad bipartisan support and vocal backing from President Trump. Do you think that they can actually make it happen this time? I guess time will. Daylight savings time was first adopted during World War I in an effort to conserve energy, but it didn't become the norm nationwide until the 1960s. Today, every state except Hawaii and Arizona springs forward 1 hour in March before falling back an hour to what's known as standard time in mid-November. Kind of crazy.

cigarette break. It's like 10,000 spoons when all you need is a knife. It's meeting the man of my dreams and then meeting his beautiful wife. And isn't it ironic?

forever, and that's a mighty long time. But I'm here to tell you, there's something else. The afterworld. A world of never-ending happiness. You can always see the sun. Day or night.

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2: The World Cup final is set. Argentina will be defending their title on Sunday against Spain in New Jersey. Argentina came back from behind once again to defeat England 2-1 in the semifinals. England will face France for third place on Saturday. In the NFL, the Saints and running back Alvin Kamara have agreed to a restructured contract to keep him in New Orleans. Cowboys wide receiver George Pickens will officially play the 2026 season on his franchise tag worth $27.3 million. And speaking to Yahoo Sports Daily, Chiefs quarterback Patrick Mahomes says that his goal is to be ready for week one and that he's doing everything he can to be ready and not to miss their first game of the season against the Broncos. In Major League Baseball, the Brewers have acquired left-handed pitcher Lance McCullers from the Astros. And in the NHL, the Jets and center Cole Perfetti have agreed to a new five-year, $30 million contract.
3: Overnight, a few clouds with lows in the low 70s. Today brings some clouds, highs in the low 90s. Tonight, scattered rain under partly cloudy skies, lows again in the low 70s. Tomorrow looks similar, spotty showers, partly cloudy, highs back in the low 90s. Saturday turns mostly clear, highs in the upper 80s, lows around the low 60s. Sunday wraps things up with plenty of sunshine and highs in the mid 80s.

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1: From the Fox Sports Studios in Los Angeles, here's Monsi Bolaños.
2: The World Cup final is set. Argentina will be defending their title on Sunday against Spain in New Jersey. Argentina came back from behind once again to defeat England 2-1 in the semifinals. England will face France for third place on Saturday. In the NFL, the Saints and running back Alvin Kamara have agreed to a restructured contract to keep him in New Orleans. Cowboys wide receiver George Pickens will officially play the 2026 season on his franchise tag worth $27.3 million. And speaking to Yahoo Sports Daily, Chiefs quarterback Patrick Mahomes says that his goal is to be ready for week one and that he's doing everything he can to be ready and not to miss their first game of the season against the Broncos. In Major League Baseball, the Brewers have acquired left-handed pitcher Lance McCullers from the Astros. And in the NHL, the Jets and center Cole Perfetti have agreed to a new five-year $30 million contract.
3: Overnight, a few clouds with lows in the low 70s. Today brings some clouds, highs in the low 90s. Tonight, scattered rain under partly cloudy skies, lows again in the low 70s. Tomorrow looks similar. Spotty showers, partly cloudy, highs back in the low 90s. Saturday turns mostly clear, highs in the upper 80s, lows around the low 60s. Sunday wraps things up with plenty of sunshine and highs in the mid 80s.

Hey, it's Sarah with you. Well, I can tell you I have social media fatigue. Everybody out there is so negative, and I can remember when everybody used to be updating their social media status all the time. And can you notice how that's taken a nosedive? A new survey found that 55% of Americans say maintaining their social media presence now feels more like work instead of fun. I mean, we used to just update people on everything that was going on. We don't really do that anymore. More than half of us say that we're posting less than we did 5 years ago, and many are being much more selective about what we post. I know I am for sure. The biggest reasons people are pulling back are political arguments, endless doom scrolling, and concerns about privacy. The survey also found younger adults are feeling the pressure the most, with Gen Z most likely to say social media has become exhausting, and I feel that way too. It has me down in the dumps lately, and I'm on it for my job mostly, but the negativity of people on there, it's really sad, and I don't like it.

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1: From the Fox Sports Studios in Los Angeles, here's Monsi Bolaños.
2: The World Cup final is set. Argentina will be defending their title on Sunday against Spain in New Jersey. Argentina came back from behind once again to defeat England 2-1 in the semifinals. England will face France for third place on Saturday. In the NFL, the Saints and running back Alvin Kamara have agreed to a restructured contract to keep him in New Orleans. Cowboys wide receiver George Pickens will officially play the 2026 season on his franchise tag worth $27.3 million. And speaking to Yahoo Sports Daily, Chiefs quarterback Patrick Mahomes says that his goal is to be ready for week one and that he's doing everything he can to be ready and not to miss their first game of the season against the Broncos. In Major League Baseball, the Brewers have acquired left-handed pitcher Lance McCullers from the Astros. And in the NHL, the Jets and center Cole Perfetti have agreed to a new five-year, $30 million contract.
3: Overnight, a few clouds with lows in the low 70s. Today brings some clouds, highs in the low 90s. Tonight, scattered rain under partly cloudy skies, lows again in the low 70s. Tomorrow looks similar. Spotty showers, partly cloudy, highs back in the low 90s. Saturday turns mostly clear, highs in the upper 80s, lows around the low 70s.

0: Hey, it's Sarah. Do you cross your legs when you're sitting? If so, you might not want to hold that position for too long. One of the reasons people like to sit with their legs crossed, apparently, is because it gives your body a little extra support, especially if you're leaning towards a computer. I know I'm doing that most of the day. But here's the catch. If it's your go-to position all day, it can lead to muscle stiffness and some aches and pains. And crossing your legs can also cause a temporary bump in blood pressure, which is why doctors usually want both feet flat on the floor when they're checking it. Basically, crossing your legs is fine, just don't do it for too long. It's really about not keeping yourself in any one position for hours on end. Physical therapists recommend getting up and moving about every 30 minutes. That's why having that standing desk is such a good thing. I like having one at work.
1: Ladies up in here tonight, no fighting.
2: We got the refugees.
1: No fighting. No fighting. Shit.

Hey, it's Sarah with you. Well, I am limping along my cell phone right now. I've got like the oldest functioning iPhone probably known to man. And my husband, his phone is newer than mine and his was doing really well. And we were at the point where we kind of need to be thinking about switching to a different phone company or phone plan. But our cell phone company merged with another company. So I was at the store switching out a SIM card and finding out about how much it was going to cost me to get a new phone. And I said, no, thank you. And my husband was trying to limp his phone along. And then he called me today and told me the camera on his phone is broken. Doesn't know how it happened. But why, oh, why do these phones cost us so much? I know I am not alone in this. I know that this bothers you just as much as it bothers me. These phones, I mean, we should probably all go back to the Nokia flip phone, the Razr, right?

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2: The World Cup final is set. Argentina will be defending their title on Sunday against Spain in New Jersey. Argentina came back from behind once again to defeat England 2-1 in the semifinals. England will face France for third place on Saturday. In the NFL, the Saints and running back Alvin Kamara have agreed to a restructured contract to keep him in New Orleans. Cowboys wide receiver George Pickens will officially play the 2026 season on his franchise tag worth $27.3 million. And speaking to Yahoo Sports Daily, Chiefs quarterback Patrick Mahomes says that his goal is to be ready for week one and that he's doing everything he can to be ready and not to miss their first game of the season against the Broncos. In Major League Baseball, the Brewers have acquired left-handed pitcher Lance McCullers from the Astros. And in the NHL, the Jets and center Cole Perfetti have agreed to a new five-year, $30 million contract.
3: Overnight, a few clouds with lows in the low 70s. Today brings some clouds, highs in the low 90s. Tonight, scattered rain under partly cloudy skies, lows again in the low 70s.

Tomorrow looks similar. Spotty showers, partly cloudy, highs back in the low 90s. Saturday turns mostly clear, highs in the upper 80s, lows around the low 60s. Sunday wraps things up with plenty of sunshine and highs in the mid 80s.

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1: From the Fox Sports Studios in Los Angeles, here's Monsi Bolaños.
2: The World Cup final is set. Argentina will be defending their title on Sunday against Spain in New Jersey. Argentina came back from behind once again to defeat England 2-1 in the semifinals. England will face France for third place on Saturday. In the NFL, the Saints and running back Alvin Kamara have agreed to a restructured contract to keep him in New Orleans. Cowboys wide receiver George Pickens will officially play the 2026 season on his franchise tag worth $27.3 million. And speaking to Yahoo Sports Daily, Chiefs quarterback Patrick Mahomes says that his goal is to be ready for week one and that he's doing everything he can to be ready and not to miss their first game of the season against the Broncos. In Major League Baseball, the Brewers have acquired left-handed pitcher Lance McCullers from the Astros. And in the NHL, the Jets and center Cole Perfetti have agreed to a new five-year, $30 million contract.
3: Overnight, a few clouds with lows in the low 70s. Today brings some clouds, highs in the low 90s. Tonight, scattered rain under partly cloudy skies, lows again in the low 70s. Tomorrow looks similar, spotty showers, partly cloudy, highs back in the low 90s. Saturday turns mostly clear, highs in the upper 80s, lows around the low 60s. Sunday wraps things up with plenty of sunshine and highs in the mid 80s.

0: Kids, they don't
1: Oh, yeah.
0: understand the idea that it's like burning hot and your feet are burning hot. Like, we were just at a beach over the weekend and the sand was
1: Fire.
0: so hot
1: Yeah, it
0: and
1: was
0: it
1: fire.
0: like hurt your feet badly. And we had to explain to the kids, like, the sun warms that stuff up much quicker than it does the grass or whatever. So we had that talk, but it's the same thing with the pavement.
1: But I was getting my hair cut the other day, and the gal who cuts our hair and another one of her people, they both have dogs, and they were talking about their dogs and how they like the warm pavement. And they were both talking about how I know you're not supposed to have your dog outside that much in the
0: Right.
1: heat, but what if they love the heat? Like, what if they love laying on that warm pavement?
0: Oh, sure.
1: And so I think you just have to watch the panting and make sure you're offering them water and encouraging water as much as you can. But 140 degrees, I mean, when they talk about you could fry eggs on that, you literally,
0: Yeah.
1: with some of the pavement this week, you could do it.
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5: Today, a few clouds around with a high in the low 90s. Tonight, showers are possible. Partly cloudy with lows in the low 70s. That chance of showers lingers into tomorrow, with some clouds and highs again in the low 90s. Tomorrow night turns mostly clear, lows back in the low 70s. Saturday looks like the pick of the stretch, mainly sunny with a high in the upper 80s and a low in the low 60s.

0: Hey, it's Reed and Chelsea along with you. My dad sent us this, Chelsea, with the pavement can get to be 140 degrees when you have heat like this in the middle of the day.
1: I did see that.
0: Walking your dog and all of that. But I got my
1: hair cut. Or even thinking about your

0: Hey, it's Reed and Chelsea. Reed, this is really something. So, do you know those kind of like flower arrangements that are behind the aisle sometimes when people are getting married? We didn't have one, but
1: No.
0: oh boy. Okay, so picture this. This wedding is outside, and there is this kind of flower arrangement thing in the background. So, right before the people were walking down the aisle, the wedding party, the bridegroom, all that. It kind of was raining a little bit and it was a little windy, so the like flower thing was really woof. It was hanging on. So the florist ran down the hill while the people were coming down the aisle. No guests really saw her. And she laid behind the flower arrangement on the ground, on the cement, in the rain. She is the one who held it up. And nobody knew.
1: Dedication.
0: Nobody knew, but this went viral. And the bride didn't even know. And she was just like, whoa, that's like, next level service. And it truly was because she was just laying on the concrete. Nobody could see her, but she is the reason why the thing was standing.
1: The venue that we had a great gal who helped us,

0: just with the venue and, you know, as people are. And we got to work with, like, a great DJ and the best people with weddings. And this may be true of a lot of things, a lot of industries, but they, like, take it really personally.
1: Yeah.
0: And that person, it's like, I am going to go basically sacrifice
1: myself
0: for this. But the pictures, if they had a videographer, right, all those, that's that one shot. But I always remind people, I am pro outdoor wedding. Just know what you're taking on.
1: Yeah.
0: Because you are taking a risk and you just have to embrace that.

0: Reading Chelsea with you. Chelsea, got some sad news here. Hopefully he will be okay. But Sully Sullenberg, who landed on the Hudson.
1: I do remember Captain Sully Reed.
0: Yeah, he told people he's been diagnosed with early stage Alzheimer's.
1: Oh, no.
0: Diagnosis came in August of last year. This is the first time he's going public with it. You want to take a guess as to when he landed U.S. Airways Flight 1549 on the Hudson River. You want to guess the year? Saved all 155 lives on board. It feels like that story was so massive that it

0: been around for like 30 years, but obviously it hasn't. Do you want to guess? It was cold.
1: Well, yeah, but I'm not guessing the month. I'm guessing the year.
0: The year?
1: 2010.
0: 2009. You had something the other night. You guessed two things, and I remember what it was. I'm like, it was the ages of people. And I was like, you were off by 1 year for each of them.
1: I was, actually. Yeah, yeah. No, we were watching this show, and you're like, do you know how old that guy is? And I was just like, 26. And you're like, he is 26.
0: Yeah.
1: How old is this girl? And I was like, oh, gosh, she's got to be 33 something, and she's 34. But he's like, how do you do that? I was just like, I just know.
0: Yeah.
1: I go back to the moment where I saw it on TV, and I was obviously living at home with my parents, and we had this little TV in the kitchen, and we would watch it while we were getting ready for dinner, and I saw, like, this, you know, it being on there about the airplane being in the river, and I was just like, this seems like it's out of a movie, but it wasn't.
0: I remember. Yeah, I was living obviously at my dad's house. I was like freshman in high school.
1: Yeah.
0: And I remember sitting there watching on the TV going, that's a full on plane on the water. And then it was like New York City. People are like, this is not a terrorist attack. So now here's something I bet you wouldn't believe. He'll be inducted in the National Aviation Hall of Fame in September. I don't know what's taken so long. I would think January 16th of 2009, you'd induct the guy. But apparently it's taken them, you know,
1: whoopsies,
0: 17 years to get that recognition. So why is he coming forward now? He says he's sharing this diagnosis so other families, quote, living in the shadows, feel able to step forward. And obviously we know there are so many people. Alzheimer's touches roughly 7.2 million U.S. families. I know people who have personally been affected by it. And he's 75. Sure wish that he wasn't dealing with this, but I think he'll do an amazing job of advocating for those and raising funds and all of those important things.
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5: Today, a few clouds around, with a high in the low 90s. Tonight, showers are possible, partly cloudy with lows in the low 70s. That chance of showers lingers into tomorrow, with some clouds and highs again in the low 90s. Tomorrow night turns mostly clear, lows back in the low 70s. Saturday looks like the pick of the stretch, mainly sunny, with a high in the upper 80s and a low in the low 60s.

0: Hey, it's Chelsea. He's Reed. Reed, the West Nile virus was detected in Milwaukee, the first in the state for this year. So,
1: okay.
0: Some people, you
1: is
0: know,
1: this the mosquito thing?
0: Yes, West yeah. Nile virus. So, you know, there's ways that you can prevent or lower your risk of, you know, having this. So, obviously, using insect spray, limiting your time outside during peak mosquito activity. That's like the worst when you're outside.
1: Well, yeah,
0: for peak mosquito activity.
1: I'm not there anyway. West Nile or not, like that's miserable.
0: Yeah. Removing standing water from around your home if you can. So that was the first detection.

0: this year of the West Nile virus.
1: You know, DEET does amazing things, but you can't put DEET on kids.
0: Right.
1: And this DEET-free stuff, there's a reason we put DEET in this stuff.
0: I know.
1: I mean, some of these other things, it's like
0: Maybe,
1: lemon and
0: I know.
1: lavender, and it's like, this is not working. Like, I think they're
0: Yeah.
1: attracted to it. So it's
0: Yeah.
1: so hard. You want to keep your kids protected. You do have to stay indoors at certain times of the year in Wisconsin.
0: You do.
1: And I know, like, summer in Wisconsin, and everybody not from the Midwest thinks, oh, it's the most amazing. No, you have 100-degree heat index weeks. The mosquitoes at certain points of the summer are miserable if you've had quite a bit of rain.
0: Yeah.
1: And I don't fight it. I'm just like, okay, we're inside then, and that's
0: Right.
1: okay too.
0: Yep.

0: There's Chelsea. I'm Reed. Okay, Chelsea, let's talk about a little back-to-school shopping here. Do you think spending will increase or decrease for the 2026 school year?
1: Increase. Because things are more expensive.
0: Inflation adjusted.
1: Oh.
0: Increase or decrease?
1: Decrease.
0: By 6%. Which, that's not insignificant.
1: Well, what are they cutting back on, I wonder?
0: Economic uncertainty prompting parents to tighten their budgets. Families plan to spend an average of, this is nationwide here,
1: okay,
0: but $570 per child. Yeah. Now you go, well, public school is free. Well, you got taxes, but what you have to do with the supplies and all the stuff. So many,
1: maybe a new outfit. I mean, come on.
0: One new pair of shoes.
1: Yep.
0: Many parents are going to be shopping earlier this year, Chelsea, not because they're excited for kids.

0: get back to routine, but they're trying to take advantage of promotions.
1: Yep.
0: They're comparing prices more carefully.
1: Yep.
0: They're prioritizing essential purchases over discretionary items.
1: Yep.
0: Now, what's a discretionary item for Grant's a kid going back to school?
1: Using the same crayon box.
0: Absolutely. And hey, go easy on those crayons. Don't snap them. We were at this restaurant, and he was coloring on the little sheet, and he's like, snap. Boy, Daddy, some snap. And I'm like, just don't push as hard. He's like, I'm not even pushing hard. Snap. So, also, Chelsea, this is interesting. 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
1: Mm.
0: So if you're a parent looking at that list going, woo, that's a lot of items, you are certainly not alone.
1: Okay.
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4: Today, a few clouds around with a high in the low 90s. Tonight, showers are possible, partly cloudy with lows in the low 70s. That chance of showers lingers into tomorrow, with some clouds and highs again in the low 90s. Tomorrow night turns mostly clear, lows back in the low 70s. Saturday looks like the pick of the stretch. Mainly sunny with a high in the upper 80s and a low in the low 60s.

0: Hey, it's Reed and Chelsea along with you. All right, Chelsea, let's go to Mick Jagger. I was listening to an interview that he did with the New York Times. It was interesting. Rolling Stones front man, of course. He's 82 years old. And he has a regret. He's done so many things in his life.
1: What is it?
0: He never met Elvis Presley. And he was on the Conan O'Brien podcast. And he said he stupidly took John Lennon's advice to skip the meeting.
1: Oh, wow.
0: Because John Lennon warned him, you should never meet your heroes. And a lot of people have said that advice over the years.
1: Yep, I've heard that.
0: And Mick said he wanted to keep his own version of Elvis intact. You know, you have this idea of Elvis, and this is what, you know, he wanted to keep it intact. But he said it is a regret.
1: Really?
0: It's amazing because you think about musicians, right? I just said Mick Jagger, Elvis Presley, and John Lennon, three of the all-time greats.
1: Mm-hmm.
0: But Elvis died in 77 at 42 years old. Lennon was murdered just 3 years later at 40.
1: Wow.
0: And here's Mick still rocking.
1: Yep.
0: At 82 Literally years old.
1: Still rocking.
0: And I have thought about many, many times if, you know, like John Lennon would have lived to Paul McCartney's age.
1: Mm.
0: You know, if Elvis would have lived
1: right
0: even to be

0: Which today does not feel even like that's old. But yeah, he regrets that he never met Elvis Presley. But I don't think Lennon's advice was necessarily bad advice.
1: Mm-hmm.

0: Hey, it's Reed and Chelsea. Reed, we have some messages to go through from the text line, 910-912-6060, regarding kids waking up early. So we have somebody here. You can absolutely control it 100%. I have two kids that gotta get up early, Okay. But would play quietly until we got up.
1: Oh, so they want to get up early. That's what they're going to do. Okay.
0: Yep. It's a learned behavior to self-soothe and entertain themselves.
1: Well, I said very pointedly that we have friends that, well, their kid gets up at 5:30, and I want to be like, and I don't want to be a know-it-all parent because
0: but
1: I don't know it all.
0: But to what age can you control it, though? Like, well, when they're babies, you cannot
1: control it. Babies are different.
0: No,
1: but 4, 5, 6 years old, it's just, I've had...
0: Brielle's not 4, 5, 6 years old.
1: I'm not saying you can control her, but I'm saying once you're 3.5 and up, I mean, you have to handle yourself.
0: Our son was the only one in the house that was an early riser. Even at a fairly young age, we told him he could be up, but he needed to play quietly. They could turn on the TV, get out a game, whatever, but they don't need to wake everyone else up. Okay, last one.
1: Oh, yes. That's another person. So people are agreeing here.
0: Yeah, yeah.
1: Okay, good.
0: We have 3 agreements, and got
1: fantastic.
0: Yes, you can absolutely teach your kids not to get up at the crack of dawn. Before our kids could tell time, there was an alarm clock that glowed red when it was time to be in bed and green when they could get up. Yep, I've seen that before. We've used it.
1: Doesn't work that great.
0: A
1: lot of times kids ignore it, but I love if your kids didn't for you.
0: Yeah.
1: Big thing is just you got to be like, hey, just because you're
0: up. Each kid's different, though. Like, Brielle is going to have something like that because she is very much... on her own timeline and her own drum.
1: And oddly, she'll respect it. But she doesn't want you up in her business either. You know, that's where Grant just wants that engagement that we talk about.
0: Uh-huh.
1: But yeah, I don't want to tell these parents because I don't want to sound like I know it all. But I want to be like, well, why don't you just push them to not wake everybody up? It's like, because the parent's exhausted. Like, well, I've been up since 5 o'clock. It's like, why?
0: Yeah.
1: Well, because my kid's up. Yeah. Like,
0: no, and you need
1: stay in bed or read a book or... Well, they don't want to do that. Well, tough.
0: They almost need that extra sleep on the weekends.
1: Yeah, and I
0: you
1: just
0: know what
1: like,
0: I'm saying?
1: You know, tough. We're not going to make our kids comfortable all the time.
0: Oh,
1: like,
0: boy.
1: Sit in your cushy bed with all your books and your stuffed animals and figure it out.
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1: Magnum Media Sports. Summer varsity baseball, late results from Tuesday night. Wisconsin Dells wins a pair, defeating Mauston 18-5. Pierce McClyman at the plate had three hits, scoring twice, knocking in six. Xander Miller with a pair of base hits. Wisconsin Dells came back to defeat Ithaca 15-1. McClyman with two runs scored with three RBI. Noah Bowen with two hits, scoring twice, knocking in two. Preston Hale with a pair of base hits along with two RBI. Reedsburg was scheduled to be at Wisconsin Heights last night. Baraboo hosting a six-team double elimination 16 and under American Legion Regional coming up this weekend at Mary Roundtree Evans Field. Other teams competing include Sparta, Toma, Middleton, Milton, and Beloit. The double elimination tournament continues through Sunday. The state tournament is next weekend in Beloit. Home talent baseball this evening in the Night League. Wisconsin Dells will be at Sauk Prairie. Reedsburg at home with Arena. Magnum Media Sports.
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3: Today, a few clouds around with a high in the low 90s. Tonight, showers are possible. Partly cloudy with lows in the low 70s. That chance of showers lingers into tomorrow, with some clouds and highs again in the low 90s. Tomorrow night turns mostly clear, lows back in the low 70s. Saturday looks like the pick of the stretch, mainly sunny with a high in the upper 80s and a low in the low 60s.

0: Hey, it's Reed and Chelsea. Reed, this mom went viral for a creative way for her and her kids, well, more her kids, right? Let's be real.
1: Absolutely, trying to figure out something for them to do.
0: Be entertained with just everyday items. So what she did was had them lay on the concrete. I'm sure it wasn't on a day like today. Let's just be clear. Lay on the concrete and make different poses. So this one was her son laying, and he had like a basketball in his hand, so it was just kind of like the Air Jordan thing. And then she would take the garden hose and spray him, and then it would leave like an outline, obviously, of like that stencil or whatever. And she said it entertained them for a while, and it really is about making memories, keeping them occupied with everyday items. And I was just like, Grant would actually get a kick out of this, but I don't know if he'd like the hose type thing.
1: And it would require him to be still.
0: It required him to be still,
1: And if
0: which,
1: he can't sit still, and if he is still, you will have to make up.

0: that energy time later.
1: Yeah. So she called it almost like driveway artwork. But
0: wouldn't it kind of splatter? I'm surprised that works as well with the outline.
1: No, it. There's pictures on here. It's quite something, but.
0: Yeah, no, you got to figure out.
1: Oh, here's one. They're pretending to be the Statue of Liberty. That's kind of funny.

Would you cry if you saw me crying? And would you save my soul tonight?

0: Hey, it's Reed and Chelsea with you. Okay, Chelsea, Yahoo Lifestyle reporting that cigarettes are creeping back as a, quote, really? Vintage vice in celebrity and social media culture. Kylie Jenner on Vanity Fair, Hailey Bieber in an interview, Dua Lipa's pre-wedding Instagram, all featured cigarettes. And it's very interesting. They're saying, well, what's the theory behind this? Because we know the data on cigarettes. Mm-hmm. Like, mm-hmm. that's not debated. Mm-hmm. And you got wellness culture backlash. You've got some other things here, like post-pandemic nihilism and some other ideas with this. But CDC data still shows cigarettes use has declined substantially over the past 7 years. Smoking reigns the leading cause of preventable death in America. But they're just talking about how you've got some of these celebrities who are bringing it almost to this just kind of
1: There
0: moment.
1: Is a girl, a woman on The Housewives that famously smokes a cigarette when she's stressed. And it's like
0: how often
1: gotten
0: is she stressed?
1: To be her thing. Really, it's only like once or twice in a season. It's okay. Not all the time. But it's kind of gotten to be her thing. And it's almost been, you know, made a little famous from that. Mm. So I'm not surprised with what you're saying because I've seen it here and there.
0: It's I'm one of these people, right? You know, where it's like, I'm not going to smoke a cigarette.
1: Mm-hmm.
0: But if people want to, and right. you know the health risks,
1: mm-hmm.
0: This is a free country.
1: Yep.
0: My only concern is just like, you know, you can't be a drag on society in the future for those life decisions.

0: such as smoking. You know, and that's one of the things that gets to be kind of interesting. It used to be in the 1800s. I mean, it's just, you know, and not that they knew what the hell things were at that time. But yeah, you've got some of these younger women.
1: Really?
0: On their socials and their stuff that.
1: Okay.
0: Yeah. Now, the one thing it notes here that I just want to bring up, Chelsea and I are 90s kids. I mean, to the kids of today, they used to have in the bar, you just smoked.
1: I know.
0: And I remember.
1: Oh, yeah.
0: When that was banned.
1: Mm-hmm.
0: And that was not good for a lot of bar owners.
1: Right.
0: Good. Some bar owners liked it, but.
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5: There was a fatal traffic crash yesterday morning in Sauk County. It happened at just before 9 o'clock on Highway 58 near Raybuck Road in the town of Ironton. A pickup truck hauling a trailer struck a horse and buggy from behind. A 13-year-old girl operating the buggy was pronounced dead at the scene. The highway was shut down for several hours while the investigation proceeded. A crash on the interstate in Columbia County yesterday afternoon snarled traffic for about 2 hours. It happened at about 12:20 near Cascade Mountain Road. The northbound lanes opened at about 1:15. The southbound lanes opened later yesterday afternoon. No reports of injuries. Air quality is still substandard today due to Canadian wildfire smoke billowing into Wisconsin. It's expected to dissipate through the day. Some showers a possibility late this afternoon. The cyclosporiasis outbreak is impacting those here in Wisconsin. The state health department has confirmed more than 40 cases of the stomach illness since May. The illness causes intense diarrhea and discomfort. Most of the cases in Wisconsin have been the result of traveling internationally. Doctors recommend washing your produce, like lettuce, before consuming to help prevent the parasite. And the summer of celebrations continues this weekend with the annual Casanova celebration. Fireworks Saturday night at dusk. The parade will step off Sunday morning at 11 at the Casanova Memorial Park. Now you're up to date. I'm Tom Demeen, Magnum Media News.
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7: Today, a few clouds around with a high in the low 90s. Tonight, showers are possible, partly cloudy with lows in the low 70s. That chance of showers lingers into tomorrow, with some clouds and highs again in the low 90s. Tomorrow night turns mostly clear, lows back in the low 70s. Saturday looks like the pick of the stretch, mainly sunny with a high in the upper 80s and a low in the low 60s.

0: She's Chelsea. I'm Reed. All right, Chelsea. CNBC 2026 top states for business. Ranks Wisconsin at 22nd. Now, that is in the top half.
1: Top states for business.
0: Wisconsin's 22.
1: What does that mean, business?
0: Highest weighted category this year, infrastructure.
1: Okay.
0: Nearly 18% of the score. Ohio is the number one state for the first time. Wisconsin finished 11th in cost of doing business, which is good, I would say. The WMC president publicly disagreed with the quality of life and cost rankings. So, it's 22, I don't think is good nor bad, right? Mm. You're still upper half of the 50 states, but obviously the higher, the better. But this is one entity's ranking on it.
1: Okay.

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1: Magnum Media Sports. Summer varsity baseball, late results from Tuesday night. Wisconsin Dells wins a pair, defeating Mauston 18-5. Pierce McClyman at the plate had three hits, scoring twice, knocking in six. Xander Miller with a pair of base hits. Wisconsin Dells came back to defeat Ithaca 15-1. McClyman with two runs scored with three RBI. Noah Bowen with two hits, scoring twice, knocking in two. Preston Hale with a pair of base hits along with two RBI. Reedsburg was scheduled to be at Wisconsin Heights last night. Baraboo hosting a six-team double elimination 16 and under American Legion Regional coming up this weekend at Mary Roundtree Evans Field. Other teams competing include Sparta, Toma, Middleton, Milton, and Beloit. The double elimination tournament continues through Sunday. The state tournament is next weekend in Beloit. Home talent baseball this evening in the Night League. Wisconsin Dells will be at Sauk Prairie. Reedsburg at home with Arena. Magnum Media Sports.
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3: Today, a few clouds around with a high in the low 90s. Tonight, showers are possible, partly cloudy with lows in the low 70s. That chance of showers lingers into tomorrow.

with some clouds and highs again in the low 90s. Tomorrow night turns mostly clear, lows back in the low 70s. Saturday looks like the pick of the stretch, mainly sunny with a high in the upper 80s and a low in the low 60s.

0: Hey, it's Reed and Chelsea along with you. My dad sent us this shelf with the pavement can get to be 140 degrees when you have heat like this in the middle of the day.
1: I did see that.
0: Walking your dog and all of that. But I got my hair cut.
1: Or even thinking about your kids. They don't understand the idea that it's like burning hot and your feet are burning hot. Like we were just at a beach over the weekend and the sand was so hot.
0: Yeah,
1: and it like hurt your feet badly. And we had to explain to the kids like the sun warms that stuff up much quicker than it does the grass or whatever. So we had that talk. But it's the same thing with the pavement.
0: But I was getting my hair cut the other day, and the gal who cuts our hair and another one of her people, they both have dogs, and they were talking about their dogs and how they like the warm pavement. And they were both talking about how, I know you're not supposed to have your dog outside that much in the heat, but what if they love the heat? Like, what if they love laying on that warm pavement?
1: Oh, sure.
0: And so I think you just have to watch the panting and make sure you're offering them water and encouraging water as much as you can. But 140 degrees, I mean, when they talk about you could fry eggs on that, you literally.
1: Yeah.
0: With some of the pavement this week, you could do it.

0: Hey, it's Reed and Chelsea. Reed, this is really something. So, do you know those kind of like flower arrangements that are behind the aisle sometimes when people are getting married? We didn't have one, but
1: No.
0: oh boy. Okay, so picture this. This wedding is outside, and there's this kind of flower arrangement thing in the background. So, right before the people were walking down the aisle, the wedding party, the bridegroom, all that. It kind of was raining a little bit and it was a little windy, so the like flower thing was really woof. It

0: was hanging on. So the florist ran down the hill while the people were coming down the aisle. No guests really saw her. And she laid behind the flower arrangement on the ground, on the cement, in the rain. She is the one who held it up. And nobody knew. Nobody knew, but this went viral. And the bride didn't even know. And she was just like, whoa, that's like, you know, next level service. And it truly was, because she was just laying on the concrete. You know, nobody could see her, but she is the reason why the thing was standing.
1: The venue that we had a great gal who helped us, you know, just with the venue and, you know, how those people are. And we got to work with like a great DJ and the best people with weddings. And this may be true of a lot of things, a lot of industries, but they like take it really personally.
0: Yeah.
1: And that person, it's like, I am going to go basically sacrifice
0: myself
1: for this. But the pictures, if they had a videographer, right, all those, that's that one shot. But I always remind people, I am pro outdoor wedding. Just know what you're taking on.
0: Yeah.
1: Because you are taking a risk and you just have to embrace that.
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3: One person is dead as a result of a two-vehicle crash yesterday morning in Sauk County. It happened on Highway 58 near Raybuck Road in the town of Ironton at about 9 o'clock. A pickup truck struck a horse and buggy from behind. The operator of the horse and buggy, a 13-year-old girl from Laval, was pronounced dead at the scene. The highway was shut down for several hours yesterday while the investigation proceeded. A traffic crash on the interstate in Columbia County yesterday afternoon caused the shutdown of both directions for a time. The crash happened at about 12:20 near Cascade Mountain Road. The northbound lanes reopened about an hour later. The southbound lanes opened late yesterday afternoon. No reports of injuries. Air quality issues continue to affect those here in Wisconsin due to the smoke matriculating in from Canadian wildfires. It should dissipate through the day. Some scattered showers a possibility this afternoon. The cyclosporiasis outbreak is impacting those in Wisconsin. The State Department of Health Services has confirmed more than 40 cases since May. The stomach illness can cause intense diarrhea and discomfort. Most of the cases in the state have been the result of traveling internationally. Doctors recommend washing your produce, like lettuce, before consuming to help prevent catching the parasite. And the summer celebration calendar continues this weekend with the annual Casanova celebration. Fireworks Saturday night at dusk. The parade will step off Sunday morning at 11 in Casanova. Now you're up to date. I'm Tom Demeen, Magnum Media News.
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5: Today, a few clouds around with a high in the low 90s. Tonight, showers are possible, partly cloudy with lows in the low 70s. That chance of showers lingers into tomorrow, with some clouds and highs again in the low 90s. Tomorrow night turns mostly clear, lows back in the low 70s. Saturday looks like the pick of the stretch, mainly sunny with a high in the upper 80s and a low in the low 60s.

0: Reading Chelsea with you. Chelsea, got some sad news here. Hopefully he will be okay. But Sully, who landed, Sully Sullenberg, who landed on the Hudson.
1: I do remember Captain Sully Reed.
0: Yeah, he told people he's been diagnosed with early stage Alzheimer's.
1: Oh, no.
0: Diagnosis came in August of last year. This is the first time he's going public with it. You want to take a guess as to when he landed U.S. Airways Flight 1549 on the Hudson River. You want to guess the year? Saved all 155 lives on board. It feels like that story was so massive that it's been around for like 30 years, but obviously it hasn't. Do you want to guess? It was cold.
1: Well, yeah, but I'm not guessing the month. I'm guessing the
0: guess
1: year.
0: Guess the year?
1: 2010.
0: 2009. You had something the other night. You guessed two things, and I remember what it was. I'm like, it was the ages of people. And I was like, you were off by 1 year for each of them.
1: I was, actually. Yeah, yeah. No, we were watching this show, and you're like, do you know how old that guy is? And I was just like, 26. And you're like, he is 26.
0: Yeah.
1: How old is this girl? And I was like, oh, gosh, she's got to be 33 something, and she's 34. But it's like, how do you do that? I was just like, I just know.
0: Yeah.
1: I go back to the moment where I saw it on TV, and I was obviously living at home with my parents, and we had this little TV in the kitchen, and we would watch it while we were getting ready for dinner, and I saw, like, this, you know, it being on there about the airplane being in the river, and I was just like, this seems like it's out of a movie, but it wasn't.
0: I remember. Yeah, I was living, obviously, at my dad's house. I was, like, freshman in high school.
1: Yeah.
0: And I remember sitting there watching on the TV going, that's a full-on plane on the water. And then it was, like, New York City. People are like, this is not a terrorist attack. Now, here's something I bet you wouldn't believe. He'll be inducted in the National Aviation Hall of Fame in September. I don't know what's taken so long. I would think January 16th of 2009 you'd induct the guy. But apparently it's taken them, you know,
1: whoopsies,
0: 17 years to get that recognition. So why is he coming forward now? He says he's sharing this diagnosis so other families, quote, living in the shadows, feel able to step forward. And obviously we know there are so many people, Alzheimer's touches roughly 7.2 million U.S. families. I know people who have personally been affected by it. And he's 75. Sure wish that he wasn't dealing with this, but I think he'll do an amazing job of advocating for those and raising funds and all of those important things.

0: Hey, it's Chelsea. He's Reed. Reed, the West Nile virus was detected in Milwaukee, the first in the state for this year. So, okay. Some people, you
1: Is this the mosquito thing?
0: Yes, West Nile virus. So, you know, there's ways that you can prevent or lower your risk of, you know, having this. So, obviously, using insect spray, limiting your time outside during peak mosquito activity. That's like the worst when you're outside peak mosquito activity.
1: I'm not there anyway, West Nile or not. Like, that's miserable.
0: Yep. Removing standing water from around your home if you can. So that was the

0: first detection this year of the West Nile virus.
1: You know, DEET does amazing things, but you can't put DEET on kids.
0: Right.
1: And this DEET-free stuff, there's a reason we put DEET in this stuff.
0: I know.
1: I mean, some of these other things, it's like lemon and lavender. And it's like, this is not working. Like, I think they're attracted to it. So it's so hard. You want to keep your kids protected. You do have to stay indoors at certain times of the year in Wisconsin.
0: You do.
1: And I know, like, summer in Wisconsin and everybody not from the Midwest thinks, oh, it's the most amazing. No, you have 100-degree heat index weeks. The mosquitoes at certain points of the summer are miserable if you've had quite a bit of rain.
0: Yeah.
1: And I don't fight it. I'm just like, okay, we're inside then. And that's okay, too.
0: Yep.
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5: 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Summer varsity baseball, late results from Tuesday night. Wisconsin Dells wins a pair, defeating Mauston 18-5. Pierce McClyman at the plate had three hits, scoring twice, knocking in six. Xander Miller with a pair of base hits. Wisconsin Dells came back to defeat Ithaca 15-1. McClyman with two runs scored with three RBI. Noah Bowen with two hits, scoring twice, knocking in two. Preston Hale with a pair of base hits along with two RBI. Reedsburg was scheduled to be at Wisconsin Heights last night. Baraboo hosting a six-team double elimination 16 and under American Legion Regional coming up this weekend at Mary Roundtree Evans Field. Other teams competing include Sparta, Toma, Middleton, Milton, and Beloit. The double elimination tournament continues through Sunday. The state tournament is next weekend in Beloit. Home talent baseball this evening in the Night League. Wisconsin Dells will be at Sauk Prairie. Reedsburg at home with Arena. Magnum Media Sports.
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7: Today, a few clouds around, with a high in the low 90s. Tonight, showers are possible, partly cloudy with lows in the low 70s. That chance of showers lingers into tomorrow, with some clouds and highs again in the low 90s. Tomorrow night turns mostly clear, lows back in the low 70s. Saturday looks like the pick of the stretch, mainly sunny, with a high in the upper 80s and a low in the low 60s.

0: There's Chelsea. I'm Reed. Okay, Chelsea, let's talk about a little back-to-school shopping here. Do you think spending will increase or decrease for the 2026 school year?
1: Increase. Because things are more expensive.
0: Inflation adjusted.
1: Oh.
0: Increase or decrease?
1: Decrease.
0: By 6%. Which, that's not insignificant.
1: Well, what are they cutting back on, I wonder?
0: Economic uncertainty prompting parents to tighten their budgets. Families plan to spend an average of, this is nationwide here, okay, but $570 per child. Yeah. Now you go, well, public school is free. Well, you got taxes, but what you have to do with the supplies and all the stuff. So no, many,
1: maybe a new outfit. I mean, come on.
0: One new pair of shoes.
1: Yep.
0: Many parents are going to be shopping earlier this year, Chels, not because they're excited for kids to get back to a routine, but to try and take advantage of promotions.
1: Yep.
0: They're comparing prices more carefully.
1: Yep.
0: They're prioritizing essential purchases over discretionary items.
1: Yep.
0: Now, what's a discretionary item for Grant's a kid going back to school?
1: Using the same crayon box.
0: Absolutely. And hey, go easy on those crayons. Don't snap them. We were at this restaurant, and he was coloring on the little sheet, and he's like, snap. Boy, Daddy, somebody snap. And I'm like, just don't push as hard. He's like, I'm not even pushing hard. Snap. So, also, Chelsea, this is interesting. Value-conscious consumers are increasingly embracing AI-powered shopping tools to find deals, compare products, and manage spending more efficiently.
1: Mm.
0: So, if you're a parent looking at that list going, woo, that's a lot of items, you are certainly not alone.
1: Okay.

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0: Hey, it's Reed and Chelsea along with you. All right, Chelsea, let's go to Mick Jagger. I was listening to an interview that he did with the New York Times. It was interesting. Rolling Stones frontman, of course. He's 82 years old. And he has a regret. He's done so many things in his life.
1: What is it?
0: He never met Elvis Presley. And he was on the Conan O'Brien podcast. And he said he stupidly took John Lennon's advice to skip the meeting.
1: Oh, wow.
0: Because John Lennon warned him, you should never meet your heroes. And a lot of people have said that advice over the years.
1: Yep, I've heard that.
0: And Mick said he wanted to keep his own version of Elvis intact. You know, you have this idea of Elvis, and this is what, you know, he wanted to keep it intact. But he said it is a regret.
1: Really?
0: It's amazing because you think about musicians, right? I just said Mick Jagger, Elvis Presley, and John Lennon, three of the all-time greats.
1: Mm-hmm.
0: But Elvis died in 77 at 42 years old. Lennon was murdered just 3 years later at 40.
1: Wow.
0: And here's Mick still rocking.
1: Yep.
0: At 82 Literally years old.
1: Still rocking.
0: And I have thought about many, many times if, you know, like John Lennon would have lived to Paul McCartney's age.
1: Mm.
0: You know, if Elvis would have lived
1: right.
0: even to be 70, which today does not feel even like that's old. But yeah, he regrets that he never met Elvis Presley. But I don't think Lennon's advice was necessarily bad advice.
1: Mm-hmm.
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3: There was a fatal traffic crash yesterday morning in Sauk County. It happened at just before 9 o'clock on Highway 58 near Raybuck Road in the town of Ironton. A pickup truck hauling a trailer struck a horse and buggy from behind. A 13-year-old girl operating the buggy was pronounced dead at the scene. The highway was shut down for several hours while the investigation proceeded. A crash on the interstate in Columbia County yesterday afternoon snarled traffic for about 2 hours. It happened at about 12:20 near Cascade Mountain Road. The northbound lanes opened at about 1:15. The southbound lanes opened later yesterday afternoon. No reports of injury. Air quality is still substandard today due to Canadian wildfire smoke billowing into Wisconsin. It's expected to dissipate through the day. Some showers a possibility late this afternoon. The cyclosporiasis outbreak is impacting those here in Wisconsin. The state health department has confirmed more than 40 cases of the stomach illness since May. The illness causes intense diarrhea and discomfort. Most of the cases in Wisconsin have been the result of traveling internationally. Doctors recommend washing your produce, like lettuce, before consuming to help prevent the parasite. And the summer of celebrations continues this weekend with the annual Casanova celebration. Fireworks Saturday night at dusk. The parade will step off Sunday morning at 11 at the Casanova Memorial Park. Now you're up to date. I'm Tom Demeen, Magnum Media News.
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7: Today, a few clouds around with a high in the low 90s. Tonight, showers are possible. Partly cloudy with lows in the low 70s. That chance of showers lingers into tomorrow, with some clouds and highs again in the low 90s. Tomorrow night turns mostly clear, lows back in the low 70s. Saturday looks like the pick of the stretch, mainly sunny with a high in the upper 80s and a low in the low 60s.

0: it's Reed and Chelsea. Reed, we have some messages to go through from the text line, 910-912-6060, regarding kids waking up early. So we have somebody here. You can absolutely control it 100%. I have two kids that got to get up early. Okay. But would play quietly until we got up.
1: Oh, so they want to get up early. That's what they're going to do. Okay.
0: Yep. It's a learned behavior to self-soothe and entertain themselves.
1: Well, I said very pointedly that we have friends that, well, their kid gets up at 5:30, and I want to be like, and I don't want to be a know-it-all parent because
0: but
1: I don't know
0: it all.
1: But
0: to what age can you control it, though? Like, well, when they're babies, you cannot
1: control it. Babies are different.
0: Yeah,
1: but 4, 5, 6 years old, it's just, I've had...
0: Brielle's not 4, 5, 6 years old.
1: I'm not saying you can control her, but I'm saying once you're 3.5 and up, I mean, you have to handle yourself.
0: Our son was the only one in the house that was an early riser. Even at a fairly young age, we told him...

0: He could be up, but he needed to play quietly. They could
1: Yes.
0: turn on the TV, get out a game, whatever, but they don't need to wake everyone else up. Okay, last one.
1: Oh, that's another
0: Yes.
1: person. So people are agreeing here.
0: Yeah.
1: Okay,
0: We
1: good.
0: have three agreements and
1: Oh,
0: we got
1: good.
0: no
1: Well,
0: not agreements.
1: fantastic.
0: Yes, you can absolutely teach your kids not to get up at the crack of dawn before our kids could tell time. There was an alarm clock that glowed red when it was time to be in bed and green when they could get up. Yep, I've seen that before. We've used it.
1: Doesn't work that great. A lot of times kids ignore it, but I love if your kids didn't for you.
0: Yeah, I
1: My big
0: mean,
1: thing is just you got to be like, hey, just because
0: each
1: you're
0: kid's
1: up.
0: different though. Like Brielle is gonna have to have something like that because she is very much on her own timeline and her own drum.
1: And oddly, she'll respect it. But she doesn't want you up in her business either. You know, that's where Grant just wants that engagement that we talk about. But yeah, I don't want to tell these parents because I don't want to sound like I know it all. But I want to be like, well, why don't you just push them to not wake everybody up? It's like, because the parent's exhausted. Like, well, I've been up since 5 o'clock. It's like, why?
0: Yeah.
1: Well, because my kid's up. Yeah. Like,
0: No, and
1: have
0: you
1: them stay
0: need,
1: in bed or read a
0: yeah.
1: book or, well, they don't want to do that. Well, tough.
0: They almost need that extra sleep on the
1: Yeah.
0: weekends.
1: And I
0: You know what
1: just
0: I'm
1: like, you know,
0: saying?
1: tough. We're not going to make our kids comfortable all the time. Like,
0: Oh
1: sit in
0: boy.
1: your cushy bed with all your books and your stuffed animals and figure it out.

0: He's reading Chelsea read this mom went viral for a creative way for her and her kids, well, more her kids, right? Let's be real.
1: Absolutely. Trying to figure out something for them to do.
0: Be entertained with just everyday items. So what she did was had them lay on the concrete. I'm sure it wasn't on a day like today. Let's just be clear.
1: Yep.
0: Lay on the concrete and make different poses. So this one was her son laying, and he had like a basketball in his hand. So it was just kind of like the Air Jordan thing. Mm-hmm. And then she would take the garden hose and spray him. And then it would leave like an outline, obviously, of like that stencil or whatever. And she said it entertained them for a while. And it really is about making memories, keeping them occupied,

0: everyday items. And I was just like, you know, Grant would actually get a kick out of this, but I don't know if he'd like the hose type thing.
1: And it would require him to be still.
0: It required him to be still,
1: And if
0: which.
1: he can't sit still, and if he is still, you will have to make up that energy time later.
0: Yeah. So she called it almost like driveway artwork,
1: Wouldn't
0: but
1: it kind of splatter? I'm surprised that works as well with the outline.
0: no, it there's pictures on here. It's quite something, but
1: Yeah, no, you got to figure out.
0: oh, here's one. They're pretending to be the Statue of Liberty. That's kind

Hey, it's Reed and Chelsea with you. Okay, Chelsea, Yahoo Lifestyle reporting that cigarettes are creeping back as a, quote, really? Vintage vice in celebrity and social media culture. Kylie Jenner on Vanity Fair, Hailey Bieber in an interview, Dua Lipa's pre-wedding Instagram, all featured cigarettes. And it's very interesting. They're saying, well, what's the theory behind this? Because we know the data on cigarettes. Mm-hmm. Like, mm-hmm. That's not debated. Mm-hmm. And you got wellness culture backlash. You've got some other things here, like post-pandemic nihilism and some other ideas with this. But CDC data still shows cigarettes use has declined substantially over the past 7 years. Smoking reigns the leading cause of preventable death in America. But they're just talking about how you've got some of these celebrities who are bringing it

0: almost to this just kind of
1: Well,
0: like
1: there
0: moment.
1: is a girl, a woman on The Housewives that famously smokes a cigarette when she's stressed. And it's like
0: How often is she
1: gotten to be
0: stressed?
1: her thing. Really, it's only like once or twice in a season. It's
0: Okay.
1: not all the time, but it's kind of gotten to be her thing. And it's almost been, made a little famous from that. So I'm not surprised with what you're saying because I've seen it here and there.
0: It's I'm one of these people, right? You know, where it's like I'm not gonna smoke a cigarette. But if people want to, and you know the health risks, this is a free country. My only concern is just like, you know, you can't be a drag on society in the future for those life decisions. And that's just smoking, you know, and that's one of the things that gets to be kind of interesting. It used to be in the 1800s. I mean, it's just, you know, and not that they knew what the hell things were at that time. But yeah, there's you've got some of these younger women
1: Really?
0: on their socials and their stuff that,
1: Okay.
0: yeah. Now, the one thing it notes here that I just want to bring up, Chelsea and I are 90s kids. I mean, to the kids of today, they used to have in the bar, you just smoked.
1: I know.
0: And I remember
1: Oh, yeah.
0: when that was banned. And that was not good for a lot of bar owners.
1: Right.
0: Good, some bar owners liked it, but.

0: Hey, it's Natalie, and happy Thursday to you. I hope you guys are having a beautiful day out there. I can't wait for tomorrow because tomorrow's Friday, which means we'll be kicking off the weekend soon.
1: Let's do a Viking liquor naughty road trip, Larry.
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2: Today brings a few clouds with highs in the low 90s, and smoke will keep visibility down around half a mile. Partly cloudy tonight, lows in the low 70s. Tomorrow looks much the same, partly cloudy with highs back in the low 90s, then mostly clear with a few clouds overnight, lows again in the low 70s. Saturday brings relief, mainly sunny with a high in the upper 80s and a low in the low 60s.

0: Hey, it's Natalie. Well, coming up in the FIFA World Cup Finals, Spain and Argentina going head-to-head. It is going to be quite the production. They're putting it on par with the Super Bowl. Post Malone, along with Nicole Scherzinger, Robbie Williams, and more, will be doing the closing ceremony, which will happen right before the game. Jennifer Hudson will be doing the U.S. national anthem. And then at halftime, you've got Shakira, Madonna, BTS, and Justin Bieber performing. This is like high level. Plus, we hear that Tom Cruise is going to be there making some kind of appearance, but they haven't said much about what he will be doing.
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2: Here are some stories we are working on today. There was a fatal traffic crash in Sauk County yesterday morning after a truck struck a horse and buggy. Traffic was snarled on the interstate in Columbia County for about an hour yesterday afternoon following a crash near Cascade Mountain. Air quality issues plague the area again today due to Canadian wildfire smoke. The cyclosporiasis outbreak is still impacting those in Wisconsin. There have been more than 40 cases of the stomach illness since May. And the summer of celebrations continues this weekend with the Casanova celebration.
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4: Today brings a few clouds with highs in the low 90s, and smoke will keep visibility down around half a mile. Partly cloudy tonight, lows in the low 70s. Tomorrow looks much the same, partly cloudy with highs back in the low 90s, then mostly clear with a few clouds overnight, lows again in the low 70s. Saturday brings relief, mainly sunny with a high in the upper 80s and a low in the low 60s.

Well, watch what you eat. Over 6,000 infections of the stomach's parasite, cyclosporiasis, have been reported in more than 40 states. A cluster of cases in Ohio, West Virginia, Michigan, and Kentucky are likely tied to contaminated lettuce. Now, listen, it could be on many different things. It's been known to be on raspberries and parsley and things like that in the past. That doesn't mean that you can't eat those. There's been no detected parasite on those this time. But if you're looking for safer fruits and vegetables to eat, they say bananas, kiwis, avocados, and potatoes are a lot safer, lower risk due to their peelable skins and thick coverings.

0: Hey, it's Natalie. I know I can't be alone in this, okay? I have saved some clothing for many years just because, I don't know, I couldn't get rid of it. It holds memories for me or something. I'm not sure. So I have like this one drawer that the saved clothing goes into. So now the 90s and early 2000s are making a comeback clothing-wise. So my daughter will be like picking out stuff and she's like, hey, can you buy this for me? And I was like, oh, wait, hold on. And I will go to the save drawer and pull out something that's like exactly like what she wants to buy. And she's like, what? I can wear vintage mom clothes? Sweet. So then she like takes this and she wears my clothing from the 90s. I mean, if we're being completely honest here, I'm saving money for being a pack rat.
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2: One person is dead as a result of a two-vehicle crash yesterday morning in Sauk County. It happened on Highway 58 near Raybuck Road in the town of Ironton at about 9 o'clock. A pickup truck struck a horse and buggy from behind. The operator of the horse and buggy, a 13-year-old girl from Laval, was pronounced dead at the scene. The highway was shut down for several hours yesterday while the investigation proceeded. A traffic crash on the interstate in Columbia County yesterday afternoon caused the shutdown of both directions for a time. The crash happened at about 12:20 near Cascade Mountain Road. The northbound lanes reopened about an hour later. The southbound lanes opened late yesterday afternoon. No reports of injuries. Air quality issues continue to affect those here in Wisconsin due to the smoke matriculating in from Canadian wildfires. It should dissipate through the day. Some scattered showers a possibility this afternoon. The cyclosporiasis outbreak is impacting those in Wisconsin. The State Department of Health Services has confirmed more than 40 cases since May. The stomach illness can cause intense diarrhea and discomfort. Most of the cases in the state have been the result of traveling internationally. Doctors recommend washing your produce, like lettuce, before consuming to help prevent catching the parasite. And the summer celebration calendar continues this weekend with the annual Casanova celebration. Fireworks Saturday night at dusk. The parade will step off Sunday morning at 11 in Casanova. Now you're up to date. I'm Tom Demeen, Magnum Media News.
3: 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Now it's time for Name That Game! Wendy here is going to name as many Tom Foolery's Adventure Park games as she can in 10 seconds. Ready, go!
4: Skee ball. 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The human crane. 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The one where you hang on a bar.
3: Wendy, you did awesome! And you know what? There are even more ways to get Kalahari.

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1: Today brings a few clouds with highs in the low 90s, and smoke will keep visibility down around half a mile. Partly cloudy tonight, lows in the low 70s. Tomorrow looks much the same, partly cloudy with highs back in the low 90s, then mostly clear with a few clouds overnight, lows again in the low 70s. Saturday brings relief, mainly sunny with a high in the upper 80s and a low in the low 60s.

B102 N98.5. The Portage Farmers Market's going on right now until 5 o'clock at Commerce Plaza in downtown Portage, featuring homegrown produce items, homemade items, and handcrafted items. So go check it out. It's your reminder. I know when things happen.

0: Hey, it's Natalie. Well, how would you feel about a robot teaching your kids? Because this is actually happening in Western New York. A school district will have a teaching aid that is a humanoid robot. So it'll look more human. It'll have silicone skin and hair, but it will be a robot. So the teacher will still be in school. This will be there to assist. She'll be stationary in a seated position. She'll have a wide range of upper body movements and facial expressions. She won't use the student's name, so they'll have to address themselves by a number. So they can say, like, hi, Miss Sally, I'm student number 1234. And then Sally would understand what they were talking about previously and could, you know, interpret that and have conversations with them. She can also support the teachers by interjecting if the teacher forgets where they're at in the lesson plan or skips over something. So, you know, backseat teaching. Everybody loves that. Sally is costing the district around $57,000. Now, it's unclear how much a teacher actually gets paid in that area, but this could definitely be a big issue down the line. Also, I feel like this is going to be distracting to the kids. Like, they're just going to want to talk to this robot, even when they don't need to for support in the classroom. Raise your hand if you think this is going to go bad.
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6: Today brings a few clouds with highs in the low 90s, and smoke will keep visibility down around half a mile. Partly cloudy tonight, lows in the low 70s. Tomorrow looks much the same, partly cloudy with highs back in the low 90s, then mostly clear with a few clouds overnight, lows again in the low 70s. Saturday brings relief, mainly sunny with a high in the upper 80s and a low in the low 60s.

Hey, it's Natalie. Well, one hurdle down and another one to go. In the quest to make daylight saving time permanent, the House has officially voted to make it a permanent thing. This advances it to Congress, who will now have to vote on it and whether we decide to continue to change our clocks twice a year or not. I vote for daylight saving time. Yay!

0: Hey, it's Natalie. Coming up, your Hollywood headlines. Relive Stranger Things Season 1 in VHS style. And also, there is a new show coming to HGTV, Totally 90s House. I love this. I'm going to tell you all about it on the way.
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4: There was a fatal traffic crash yesterday morning in Sauk County. It happened at just before 9 o'clock on Highway 58 near Raybuck Road in the town of Ironton. A pickup truck hauling a trailer struck a horse and buggy from behind. A 13-year-old girl operating the buggy was pronounced dead at the scene. The highway was shut down for several hours while the investigation proceeded. A crash on the interstate in Columbia County yesterday afternoon snarled traffic for about 2 hours. It happened at about 12:20 near Cascade Mountain Road. The northbound lanes opened at about 1:15. The southbound lanes opened later yesterday afternoon. No reports of injuries. Air quality is still substandard today due to Canadian wildfire smoke billowing into Wisconsin. It's expected to dissipate through the day. Some showers a possibility late this afternoon. The cyclosporiasis outbreak is impacting those here in Wisconsin. The state health department has confirmed more than 40 cases of the stomach illness since May. The illness causes intense diarrhea and discomfort. Most of the cases in Wisconsin have been the result of traveling internationally. Doctors recommend washing your produce, like lettuce, before consuming to help prevent the parasite. And the summer of celebrations continues this weekend with the annual Casanova celebration. Fireworks Saturday night at dusk.

0: The parade will step off Sunday morning at 11 at the Cazenovia Memorial Park. Now you're up to date. I'm Tom Demeen, Magnum Media News.
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4: Today brings a few clouds with highs in the low 90s, and smoke will keep visibility down around half a mile. Partly cloudy tonight, lows in the low 70s. Tomorrow looks much the same, partly cloudy with highs back in the low 90s, then mostly clear with a few clouds overnight, lows again in the low 70s. Saturday brings relief, mainly sunny with a high in the upper 80s and a low in the low 60s.

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Concerts on the Square happen every Thursday night. So tonight at 7 on the Sauk County Courthouse Lawn in downtown Baraboo, check out Son del Atlántico, an Afro-Colombian fusion band playing traditional Colombian music fused with reggae, funk, rock, and soca. And you can check that out tonight. Right now, The Weeknd with Cry For Me.

0: Hey, it's Natalie, and here are your Hollywood headlines. It's officially been 10 years since Stranger Things first premiered on Netflix, which is kind of crazy. To celebrate, you can now watch the first season in a VHS special edition. Netflix says, rewind and relive the first season with a video store vibe that's glitchy, grainy, and gloriously vintage, just like you'd have rented it in 1983. And just to clarify, no, you're not watching it on VHS. Yes, you are watching it on streaming. It's just digitally de-enhanced, I guess. Family Matters star Jaleel White will host a new HGTV series called Totally 90s House. Two teams of 90s TV stars, including Brian Austin Green, Beverly Mitchell, Jodie Sweetin, Melissa Joan Hart, and more, will go up against each other to renovate homes that are stuck in the 90s. I love this. I can't wait to watch this. There will be 6 episodes, and it premieres on August 26th.
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9: Today brings a few clouds with highs in the low 90s, and smoke will keep visibility down around half a mile. Partly cloudy tonight, lows in the low 70s. Tomorrow looks much the same. Partly cloudy with highs back in the low 90s, then mostly clear with a few clouds overnight, lows again in the low 70s. Saturday brings relief. Mainly sunny with a high in the upper 80s and a low in the low 60s.

Hey, it's Natalie. Well, be nice to somebody today. Just like go out of your way, even if you are so annoyed, to be nice to somebody. Because listen, no city in America cracked the top 10 on a list of best customer service cities in the world. If you're looking for good customer service, apparently that comes from Edinburgh in the UK, Hanoi, Vietnam, Liverpool, UK, Paris, France, and Dublin, Ireland. So that just shows that we need to step up our game a little bit, start being nicer to each other in real life, and then, you know, also in business life.

B102 N98.5. The 71st Annual Endeavor Lions Broiler Festival is happening tomorrow and Saturday at Lions Park. There's going to be great music and food. The world-famous chicken barbecue is happening Saturday. Refreshments, softball and beanbag tournaments, kids events, and then Saturday night, fireworks. Right now, Taylor Swift with Opalite.

0: Watch tonight. You've got Descendants, Wicked Wonderland on Disney. This is the next one in the series of Red. Celebrity Family Feuds on ABC. Watch What Happens Live is on Bravo with Molly Shannon. And you've got the series premiere of The Hawk on Netflix. Will Ferrell plays a washed-up pro golfer making a comeback while competing against his own son. Molly Shannon plays his estranged wife. Luke Wilson is his old rival, so the band's all back together. And there you go. That's what to watch tonight.
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6: Today brings a few clouds with highs in the low 90s, and smoke will keep visibility down around half a mile. Partly cloudy tonight, lows in the low 70s. Tomorrow looks much the same, partly cloudy with highs back in the low 90s, then mostly clear with a few clouds overnight, lows again in the low 70s. Saturday brings relief, mainly sunny with a high in the upper 80s and a low in the low 60s.

Hey, it's Natalie. I'm getting out of here for today. I'll catch you guys again tomorrow. Have a beautiful rest of your day. Tomorrow's Friday. We'll kick off the weekend together. I love it.

0: 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Christina Aguilera, I turn to you. Jesse Guerin on the air. Happy Thursday. Heading your way within minutes. I've got music from Culture Club. How about some Starship, Foreigner, and one from Maroon 5 heading your way next. Also, I'll take a look at your weather for today. That's about 1 minute away. 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
2: Today brings a few clouds with highs in the low 90s, and smoke will keep visibility down around half a mile. Partly cloudy tonight, lows in the low 70s. Tomorrow looks much the same, partly cloudy with highs back in the low 90s, then mostly clear with a few clouds overnight, lows again in the low 70s. Saturday brings relief, mainly sunny with a high in the upper 80s and a low in the low 60s.

B102 and 98.5. So a new Wall Street Journal article says turning 40 isn't actually considered middle age anymore, even though average life expectancy is still around 77 for men and 81 for women. It's all about lifestyle now. People in their 40s are starting new careers, buying their first homes, and births for women over 40 have spiked a massive 193%. My personal take is that this is the best news I've heard all week. That means if you're in your 40s, you are not behind on life goals. Science says 40 is the new 20, and I am completely fine with that. 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

0: 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And just a heads up about the air quality across the region right now as a massive blanket of wildfire smoke pushes pollution to hazardous levels. Microscopic soot particles from fires in Canada and Minnesota are clogging the air from Superior into our region. State health officials say this is dangerous for everybody, but especially children, seniors, and anyone with heart or lung conditions. 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
2: Today, some clouds, a high in the low 90s, smoke and haze expected with visibility around half a mile. Tonight, light showers possible, expect a few clouds and lows in the low 70s. Tomorrow, more partly cloudy skies, highs in the upper 80s. Tomorrow night, mainly clear with lows in the mid 70s. For Saturday, sun with some clouds, a high in the mid 80s, lows in the low 60s, smoky skies.

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If you see an ant crawling across your kitchen counter, your first instinct is probably to immediately squish it. But an ant biology expert is warning that squishing them actually makes your problem way worse. When you crush an ant, it releases a distress pheromone that tells the rest of the colony to rush over and remove the body, which can instantly trigger a whole swarm. Their actual advice? Gently pick the ant up and set it outside. Yeah, I am absolutely not running a bug relocation program in my apartment. If a bug breaks into my house, my opinion is that he chose his fate. 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
4: Today, some clouds, a high in the low 90s, smoke and haze expected with visibility around half a mile. Tonight, light showers possible. Expect a few clouds and lows in the low 70s. Tomorrow, more partly cloudy skies, highs in the upper 80s. Tomorrow night, mainly clear with lows in the mid 70s. For Saturday, sun with some clouds, a high in the mid 80s, lows in the low 60s, smoky skies.

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4: 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Summer varsity baseball. Late results from Tuesday night. Wisconsin Dells wins a pair, defeating Mauston 18-5. Pierce McClyman at the plate had three hits, scoring twice, knocking in six. Xander Miller with a pair of base hits. Wisconsin Dells came back to defeat Ithaca 15-1. McClyman with two runs scored with three RBI. Noah Bowen with two hits, scoring twice, knocking in two. Preston Hale with a pair of base hits along with two RBI. Reedsburg was scheduled to be at Wisconsin Heights last night. Baraboo hosting a six-team double elimination 16 and under American Legion Regional coming up this weekend at Mary Roundtree Evans Field. Other teams competing include Sparta, Toma, Middleton, Milton, and Beloit. The double elimination tournament continues through Sunday. The state tournament is next weekend in Beloit. Home talent baseball this evening in the Night League. Wisconsin Dells will be at Sauk Prairie. Reedsburg at home with Arena. Magnum Media Sports.

B-102 and 98.5, Shawn Mendes, there's nothing holding me back. And just a heads up, if you're heading outside today, the air in the region is pretty rough today. We've got a massive blanket of wildfire smoke pushing pollution up to hazardous levels today. Tiny soot particles from fires in Canada and Minnesota, clogging sky.

B102 and 98.5. So if you think your family is competitive, a 9-year-old kid from Kentucky named Daxton Hunter just set a brand new Guinness World Record by crushing a hopscotch course in under 50 seconds. He drew and finished the 10-square course in exactly 48.27 seconds. Get this, he did it because his dad holds a record for biking, and his brother just got a world record a few months ago, so he literally said, well, if my whole family is getting one, why can't I? You know, is it me, or does a family of consecutive world record holders just sound exhausting? B102 and 98.5.

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6: Tonight, expect a slight chance of isolated showers with some cloud cover and lows in the low 70s. Tomorrow, look for a mix of sun and clouds with highs climbing into the upper 80s. Then skies turn mostly clear tomorrow night as lows settle into the mid 70s. Saturday brings a few clouds and some smoky skies with highs in the mid 80s. And by Sunday, we're back to mostly sunny conditions with highs near 86.

B102 and 98.5. Donna Lewis, I love you always, forever. And I want to give you a heads up about the thick haze outside your window today. A massive blanket of wildfire smoke has swallowed the state, driving pollution up to hazardous levels. Soot particles from active fires in Canada and Minnesota making their way into our listening area. Health officials say breathing this air is dangerous for all of us, but poses the highest threat to children, seniors, and anyone with heart or lung issues. Your best move today is to just hang out inside. Keep your home's windows tightly shut. And you can track the changing conditions

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3: The far-reaching impacts of food insecurity. 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Melanie Hall, a registered dietitian and the chief health research and evaluation officer for Feeding America, says food insecurity is a public health crisis, and focusing on food as medicine can make a difference.
4: 48 million people in 2024 who are food insecure, and being food insecure increases your chances of chronic disease. So think about the strain on the healthcare system right there. And our ability as a network, our reach, we're in every single county in the United States to be able to help people get access to that food. Think about the 59% of the people that we reached who had never been a part of the charitable food system. So that means they had a chronic disease and were food insecure. And before that referral from a doctor, maybe didn't have a lot of solutions or options, but now they do. So we play a very critical role in reaching the people who need to be reached, making that connection to health. And then there are just so many broader social and economic impacts for the rest of us, as far as that person being able to show up the way they want to show up at work. Most people who are food insecure are working. Their kids being able to perform in school. That's our future workforce.
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7: Tonight, expect a slight chance of isolated showers with some cloud cover and lows in the low 70s. Tomorrow, look for a mix of sun and clouds with highs climbing into the upper 80s, then skies turn mostly clear tomorrow night as lows settle into the mid 70s. Saturday brings a few clouds and some smoky skies with highs in the mid 80s, and by Sunday, we're back to mostly sunny conditions with highs near 86.

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Lisa, that is Lost in Emotion. I'm Jesse Guerin, making my way out the door. Go placidly amid the noise and haste. Some good stuff coming your way, though, within minutes. How about some Bruno Mars, Janet Jackson, Sabrina Carpenter? How about an 80s throwback from Brian Adams and more? Enjoy the rest of your Thursday. I will talk to you tomorrow. B102 and 98.5.

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3: Tonight, expect a slight chance of isolated showers with some cloud cover and lows in the low 70s. Tomorrow, look for a mix of sun and clouds with highs climbing into the upper 80s, then skies turn mostly clear tomorrow night as lows settle into the mid 70s. Saturday brings a few clouds and some smoky skies with highs in the mid 80s. And by Sunday, we're back to mostly sunny conditions with highs near 86.

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3: Tonight, expect a slight chance of isolated showers with some cloud cover and lows in the low 70s. Tomorrow, look for a mix of sun and clouds with highs climbing into the upper 80s. Then skies turn mostly clear tomorrow night as lows settle into the mid 70s. Saturday brings a few clouds and some smoky skies with highs in the mid 80s. And by Sunday, we're back to mostly sunny conditions with highs near 86.